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I hate to tell you, because I know everybody is just up in arms about it on social media, but let's not act like

0: 93.9 Jams HD2. I don't know how much you're chronically online. I know you're not online as much as I am. It's impossible. So that's who he's on air. The Young Miami, she is one half of the former City Girls group. And she has a song called Spin It, right? And everybody's, you know, Spin It. On your back, Spin It. Spin It, okay? It's not the worst song I've heard in my life. It's not even the most vulgar song I've heard in my life that's been popular. But apparently, artists such as Inyari and more felt the need to kind of single her out, saying, like, we need to get up and stop singing these songs. Girl, Adina Howard, Freak Like Me. I mean, even at a time, TLC, Let's Talk About Sex, that was a very scandalous song for the time, right? Sir Mix-a-Lot. Two Live Crew. Even in the early 2000s, Kai and My Neck, My Back. We can go on and on. This is not the first song that's just been like, you know, it's a little vibey song. I don't know why we're rewriting history and rewriting outrage. All right, stay tuned. We're going to Let Me Clear My Throat. Usher's up next.
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0: 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What are you going to do with that $1,000? Because we got it coming back now. You just got to listen starting next Monday, the 13th. 8 a.m. sharp every hour. Enter those keywords in for your shot at the bag. And that is it. That's just enter the keyword on the website. Wait for me to call you. If I don't call you, do it the next hour. Because every hour is a separate $1,000. People forget that. You can't just enter one keyword a day and think you're done for the day. You just done for the hour. You got to do it the next one and the next one and the next one. Because every hour is a separate $1,000 that you can win. I got OPP up next into the weekend after that.
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Hawaii's throwback station, 93.9 Jams, HD2. What's up, Brian G? Rolling with you on a Tuesday. Got your throwbacks on the way. Cameron and Hey Ma in about 3 minutes. Got T-Pain and Young Jock buy you a drink on the way. A new study says people buying a lot less drinks. So people are drinking less now than they were 12 months ago. Is that you? Have you cut out the

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1: 30% of people drinking less than they did just a year ago. 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

0: Hawaii's throwback station, 93.9 Jams, HD2. What's up, Brian G? Hanging out with you on a Tuesday. Got your throwbacks on the way. Got Usher, You Remind Me. Fat Joe and Ashanti, What's Love? And Drake, little Hotline Bling. A new survey says 30% of people drinking less now than they were just a year ago, mostly because they don't like the way that it makes them feel. They don't like the health disadvantages of drinking all the time. And it's expensive. People just don't want to spend that kind of money on drinking. So are you drinking less than you were a year ago? You're drinking more than you were a year ago. Vivian, you think it's because people just getting a little bit older, huh?
1: I think people should stop drinking in their 30s. It's just like not good in any form. And then your 30s, you're really starting to like hit your peak. So you like want to live your best life with no like hangover in between.
0: Right. Okay. So you stop in your 30s. Can you start again in your 40s, though? Take a little break in your 30s, regroup, and then get going in your 40s. I think 30 to stop drinking. I mean, I guess everybody just does their own thing. I just think I'm just trying to not be judged because I'm a little past 30 and I ain't stopped drinking.
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1: What's up, Brian G? Rolling with you on a Tuesday. Got Jay-Z and Alicia Keys, Empire State of Mind, in about 4 minutes. Drewski taking some heat for some of his skits in the past. Jay-Z a little upset about this one.

0: the BET Awards and the skit that Drewski did when Ice Cube was on stage bringing out Baby Keem. So apparently they've filed with BET, Paramount, Viacom, CBS, all asking that the video be taken down of the skit. It's the big hair from the Roots picnic that Jay-Z had. And he's just basically clowning. I thought it was kind of a throwaway. I didn't think it was a big deal. If you haven't seen it, check it out while you can. It's on my ex, at the Brian Grimes.
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1: What's up, Brian G? Rolling with you on a Tuesday. Got your throwbacks on the way. Bell Biv DeVoe with Poison. Got Usher, You Make Me Wanna, and Mims, This Is Why I'm Hot. Everybody's hot this year. This year is like one of the hottest on record. They say that every year, but they keep talking about this heat dome that's gone viral, that's keeping all the heat in. And there's a list of things on TikTok that people keep saying you could do to beat the heat. Well, Huffington Post tested all of these TikTok heat-beating hacks, and most of them do not work. The first one they tested, sleeping under a damp sheet. They say that cools you down. It does not. In fact, it probably makes you feel even worse because you're all sticky and nasty. They say smearing yogurt on your windows keeps the heat out. This started in the UK. I don't know who got y'all to smear yogurt on y'all windows, but that don't even make sense. Like, yogurt is dairy. You're going to put that on a hot window to try to cool things off. I understand putting, like, the foil on the window. I've seen that before to keep the sun out, but yogurt ain't it. Don't do that. They say hot beverages. There's a video saying hot beverages cool you down faster than cold ones. That's a lie. Don't do that. Placing a cold cabbage leaf under your hat to cool you down is the one I do not understand the most. I mean, I get the idea that the top of your head would be cold for a second if you put a cold cabbage leaf on it, but that's it. It's not going to work. The one that I do think does work, and we used to do this when I was a kid because we ain't have no AC, get a bowl of water and ice,

0: and put it in front of a box fan. 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That does work. We did that when I was a kid because we didn't have no AC. But don't raid the fridge for yogurt and cabbage leaves to try to cool down. That ain't it.
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Hawaii's throwback station, 93.9 Jams, HD2. Brian G, rolling with you on a Tuesday. Got throwbacks on the way. T-Pain and Akon with Bartender in about 3 minutes. I saw this floating around on social media and the

0: Hawaii's Throwback Station, 93.9 Jams, HD2. What's up, Ryan G? Rolling with you on a Tuesday. Got your throwbacks on the way. Mariah Carey, We Belong Together, 69 Boys and Tootsie Roll, and Usher, Nice and Slow. This was posted on social media, had people talking. The statement is, women plan to cheat, men accidentally cheat. Do you agree with that? Now, I know people are having problems with the word accidentally. They're not saying that you tripped and fell and, oh, I ended up cheating. They're saying that women think it through, whereas men just go out and make stupid, random, bad decisions without a whole lot of thought behind it. I think that's what they're trying to say. What do you think, Grace?
1: I just wanted to say that I agree with the statement. However, there are men that are just as loyal in a relationship as a woman. They're very far and few between, but they do exist. And, you know, so I think it could go either way, but I think the margin on both sides is very different.
0: So you think very few men are loyal and wouldn't cheat? Is that what you're saying?
1: They're a little bit more emotionally connected, but not as much as a woman. That's just my perspective.
0: I appreciate it. I'm just not sure that I fully understand. I mean, the basic premise is that women put actual thought into it when they're going to cheat, and men just kind of do dumb, like, spur-of-the-moment stuff. I think that's kind of what they're trying to say. Do you think that's true? Hit me up Instagram, Facebook, X at the Brian Grimes. Catch me in the studio. 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
2: I would rather you not have a long-term relationship behind my back, but I do believe that the idea that anybody accidentally cheats is really just stupid. What, like, how did that get in there? It ain't an accident.

Shame, ladies, do your thing. Just make sure you ahead of the game. You know, Miss is still super duper, but Prince couldn't get me change my name. 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No sign. Picture black saying

0: 93.9 Jams, HD2. What's up, Brian G? Getting it in with you on a Tuesday. We got your throwbacks on the way. Eminem and Lose Yourself. Got 50 Cent in the club and Dr. Dre and Snoop Dogg. Nothing but a G thing floating around on social media. The statement is, women plan to cheat, men accidentally cheat. So do you agree with that statement? A lot of conversation being had. Evan, what do you think?
1: I mean, girls just have who they're going to like. Who they're gonna like be with lined up already. They might not know it. They're in their friends list. They're in their phone. Something like whether they cheat or not. It, I mean, I guess it all comes up to them. They already have because it's up to them if they're gonna do it. You know.
0: So you're saying if a woman cheats on you, it's with somebody probably that they already know that they've already thought this through with.
1: Correct.
0: I think that's loosely planning it.
1: Yeah, that's true. That's true.
0: I mean, it's not like setting a date and a time, but if you've already got somebody like lined up, like if I'm going to do it, that's who it's going to be with. That's kind of a plan versus what they're saying is dudes just going to a bar, have too much to drink. There's a girl that walks by that they're like, oh, man, let me mess with her. And if she's down, they're going to make that choice. That was no planning involved. That was just a stupid decision at the time.
1: Yeah, correct.
0: All right, thanks, Evan. Now, me personally, I think I'd rather have it that way. Like, don't come at me with no accident, because I know it didn't accidentally happen. But I would much rather you make a stupid decision on the spot than have this whole second relationship planned out behind my back and I ain't know about it.
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I want to love you in 4 minutes. It's Aaliyah. Dirty South.

0: 93.9 Jams, HD2. Brian G, rolling with you on a Tuesday. Got your throwbacks on the way. Montel Jordan, this is how we do it. 50 Cent, P.I.M.P., and Dr. Dre and Eminem. Forgot about Dre. Outside of the very expensive divorce, Dr. Dre's relationship does not get talked about very much, but he is now dating the Valley's star, Michelle Sanee, and she was on Watch What Happens Live, and she confirmed that. I ain't saying he got a type, but I didn't know who she was until I watched the video, and he definitely got a type. Her ex-husband, who used to be on the show The Valley's with her, said he didn't even know that it was happening until he saw it on social media. I think that would be kind of weird to find out that your soon-to-be ex is dating Dr. Dre, whose CD you probably used to bump back in 2000.
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0: nowadays, everybody wanna talk like they got something to say, but nothing comes out when they move their lips. Just a bunch of gibberish. Act like they forgot about Dre.
1: But the hustlers, the grinders, and the office warriors. 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

0: 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Who is this?
1: Nick.
0: Nick, are you ready to play random ass trivia for no damn reason for absolutely nothing?
1: Man, I'm ready to do it again.
0: All right, here's how it works. I'm going to ask you a random ass trivia question. If you get the answer wrong, you win absolutely nothing. However, you get the answer right, you also win absolutely nothing. Do you understand?
1: Yes, sir.
0: All right, Nick, here's your question. What rap group consisting of real brothers is originally from Mississippi?
1: What is it, Lil Jon and these bad boys? Ain't they brothers? No, Ying Yang Twins.
0: I'm sorry, Lil Jon or the Ying Yang Twins are not correct. It was Ray Shrimmer. Ray Shrimmer was the answer we were looking for. So you didn't get that right, which means you won absolutely nothing, but it doesn't really matter. You won't know anything anyway, so who really cares? Thank you so much for playing, Nick.
1: Appreciate it, bro.
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6: Switzerland is heading to the World Cup quarterfinals for the first time since 1954 after beating Colombia on penalty kicks.
7: And Switzerland heads to Kansas City to meet Messi and Argentina.
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93.9 Jams HD2, Kanye, Jamie Foxx, Gold Digger, Dola White. Happy to be here hanging out with you on this Tuesday evening. 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

0: Hawaii Throwback Station, 93.9 Jams, HD2, Neo, so sick. I am the homie Dola White, hanging with you on this Tuesday evening. Got requests on the way for Naughty by Nature, OPP, plus Mary J. Blige, Be Without You, coming up as well. But right now, I want to remind you, coming up less than a week away, starting Monday, July 13th, we have 9 chances for you to win $1,000 every weekday. 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Let's be honest. Times are hard out here. We could all use this cash. We got it for you. Like I said, starting Monday morning, right here. Be here Monday morning. Try to win that money. Good luck.
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93.9 Jams HD2, Nelly Hottner. Dolo White hanging with you on this Tuesday evening. I've got requests on the way for Shaggy, It Wasn't Me. Plus, we'll take it back to 06. I'll run down the top five songs on this date from 2006. Definitely stay locked in for it all. Right now, classic music, Silk, Freak.

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0: 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Shaggy, it wasn't me. Dolla White hanging with you on this Thursday evening. I've got requests on the way for DJ Kool, Let Me Clear My Throat, plus Alicia Keys, No One, coming up as well. But right now, we got to take it back to a time when I had 24s and was constantly having to put air in my tires. These are your top five songs on this date from 2006. At number five, Feel Mob and Sierra. Remember Feel Mob? 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Feel Mob and Sierra, So What was your number five song? Number four, Mary J. Blige, Enough Crying. Number three, Juelz Santana, There It Go. Number two, Lil Jon, Snap Your Fingers was your number two song. And the number one song on this date in 2006. You can still get away with it in the club today. They'll still do this dance. Young Jock Is Going Down was your number one song. There you go, your top five from 2006.
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It's time for round two, a random ass trivia for no damn reason, for absolutely nothing. 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

0: 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Who is this?
1: Darren.
0: Darren, are you ready to play random ass trivia for no damn reason for absolutely nothing?
1: I am.
0: All right, here's how it works. I'm going to ask you a random ass trivia question. If you get the answer wrong, you win absolutely nothing. However, you get the answer right, you also win absolutely nothing. Do you understand?
1: All right, I'm ready.
0: All right, Darren, here's your question. Kendrick Lamar was recently featured on a clip song. What was the name of the clip song Kendrick Lamar was recently featured on?
1: Chains and Whips.
0: Chains and Whips is correct. Congratulations, Darren. You did it. You won. You won absolutely nothing, but you got the answer right. You made your family proud. Thank you so much for playing, Darren.
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93.9 Jazz AC2, Hawaii's throwback station. Snoop Dogg, Drop It Like It's Hot. Dola White hanging with you on this Tuesday evening. I've got requests on the way for Rihanna and Drake. Work. If you got a request, hit me with it. It's simple. Tap that red mic on our free iHeartRadio app. Leave that request right there. I'll try to get it on there for you, all right?

0: 93.9 Jams HD2. Rihanna and Drake, Work. Dola White hanging with you on this Tuesday evening. I've got requests on the way for Naughty by Nature, Hip Hop Array, plus J-Lo and Ja Rule, I'm Real, coming up as well. But right now, let's talk about this money and how you can get it. Starting Monday, less than a week from now, we have 9 chances for you to win $1,000 every weekday. Just got to be here Monday morning. Listen up for that keyword. When you hear that keyword drop, enter it in on a website just like that. You could be $1,000 wealthier. Like I said, it's starting Monday, so be here Monday morning. Try to win that money. Good luck.
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0: 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Coming up, I'll run down the top five songs on this date from 2006. Definitely stay locked in for that. Plus, Game and 50, Hate It or Love It, is on the way after classic music from the Fugees. It's Ready or Not.
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0: 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Game at 50, hate it or love it. Dola White hanging with you on this Tuesday evening. Got requests on the way for Shaggy, Boombastic, Plus, Jagged Edge, where the party at, coming up as well. Right now, let's take it back to 06, a time when I had 24s on my car and was constantly putting air in my tire. Things were a lot cheaper then, too. Anyway, here you go. Your top five from 2006. At number five, Field Mob in Sierra. Remember Field Mob? You're really old school if you remember Field Mob. I'm really old school. I remember Field Mob. Anyway, number four, Mary J. Blige, Enough Crying. Number three, Juelz Santana, There Go. Number two, Lil Jon, Snap Your Fingers. And the number one song on this date in 2006. I can still play this in a club, and everybody will still do this damn dance. Young Jock Is Going Down was your number one song. There you go, your top five from 06.
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0: 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Akon, Don't Matter. Dolla White hanging with you on this Tuesday evening. Got requests out of way for Chris Brown, Run It. Plus, classic music from ODB. Got your money coming up as well. But right now, it's time to crash out. 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Trico, what you crashing out about, homie?
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0: 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Who is this?
1: Anna.
0: Anna, are you ready to play random ass trivia for no damn reason for absolutely nothing?
1: Yes.
0: All right, here's how it works. I'm going to ask you a random ass trivia question. If you get the answer wrong, you win absolutely nothing. However, you get the answer right, you also win absolutely nothing. Do you understand?
1: Yes.
0: All right, Anna, here's your question. What year was Drake born?
1: 1986, same year I was born.
0: 1986 is correct. Congratulations, Anna. You did it. You won. You won absolutely nothing, but you got the answer right. You made your family proud. That's what matters most. Thank you so much for playing, Anna.
1: Thank you.
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0: 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Back on your radio, your girl Roxy Romeo checking in. Hope you are having a beautiful week, and we are halfway through. 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All your favorite throwbacks lines up. Nelly and Kelly Dilemma, that's coming up, plus Rex and Effect Rum Shaker and Akon with I Wanna Love You. 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
1: Your girl, Roxy Romeo, holding you down with Outkast. Miss Jackson's coming up in less than 4 minutes. But first, it's time to get your freak on now with Missy Elliott. Turn it up. Hit me.

0: 93.9 Jams HD2, Hawaii's Throwback Station. Coming up in just a few minutes, 50-21 questions. That is kicking off more of your favorite throwbacks. Also, get ready for Tupac with Dear Mama. I'm Roxy Romeo, and new footage has leaked showing Tigger and his wife fighting over his phone. She has his phone and won't give it back, and he is trying to get it from her. She's rolling around on the floor, and he's just trying to, you know, grab it from underneath her. But there was no abuse in the video that I saw, okay? One of Alicia's friends is apparently recording them, and she's telling him, bro, just get off of her. You can buy a new phone. Mr. Tigger, get off of her now. And at one point, Alicia does begin to cry, but it was not abuse. Not that video, okay? But I'm sure that there's a lot more footage that we have not seen. So again, he has a court date coming up in the next few days, so we'll see what the judge has to say.
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0: 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Keeping you rolling through your early Wednesday morning. Roxy Romeo with more of your favorite throwbacks lined up. I got T.I. on the way with Whatever You Like. Also, Soul to Soul, Back to Life, and Dr. Dre and iHeartRadio Music Festival artist Snoop Dogg with Still Dre. And will Snoop be performing that at the festival? Well, you got to be there to find out. But one thing's for sure, two things for certain, Snoop Dogg has hits, all right? So the performance is going to be amazing nonetheless. Cardi is also going to be taking stage. We got Major Lazer and so many more, right? September 18th and 19th, it is back in Vegas once again, and tickets are on sale as we speak, all right? So if you are due for a Vegas trip, well, make sure that you head over to our website, okay? Right now, all the details are on there, full lineup, and how you can get your tickets, all right? So grab them before all the good seats are gone.
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0: 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On the other side for you, Destiny Child, Say My Name, is kicking off more of your favorite throwbacks, plus Lil Wayne Lollipop. I'm Roxy Romeo, and WTF, so disappointing. So former Tallahassee, Florida mayor and former governor hopeful Andrew Gillum has been arrested. He was taken into custody in Alabama on drug charges. The stop happened in Daphne, Alabama. The police report states that cops pulled him over because he had been driving erratically. An officer reported seeing a glass pipe sitting in the center console, and then they searched the car. The search turned up roughly 3 grams of meth, along with 8 weed joints, several cut straws, multiple pipes, and a bong. So he is facing 3 counts. The most serious is felony possession of dangerous drug paraphernalia. And if you recall, Gillum actually ran against Ron DeSantis for governor and lost, but it was such a close race. The headlines that followed, though, had nothing to do with the race. Police had responded to a South Beach hotel after a report of a man possibly overdosed. They found Gillum in the room with 2 other men. He entered rehab after that. On top of that, he was also charged with 21 different counts tied to his campaign, but he was never actually found guilty. Andrew Gillum was such a bright star with such a promising future. So for this to be his situation right now, it is just so, so sad. And he also had a very successful podcast alongside Angela Rye. So just sad.
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1: I'm Roxy Romeo, and World Cup continues, and we definitely got you covered. All right, I got details coming up after Usher. You Remind Me next. First, here's Classic Boyz II Men with I'll Make Love to You.

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1: Keeping you rolling through your early Wednesday. You're hanging out with your girl, Roxy Romeo. Coming up for you on the flip side, Chamillionaire with Riding is setting off more of your favorite throwbacks. Also, Black, Bring It All to Me and Busta Rhymes and Mariah with I Know What You Want. And it is a rest day today, but World Cup continues. So Thursday, France takes on Morocco. 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
1: On the other side for you, I'm Roxy Romeo, setting off more of your favorite throwbacks. I got Luda with your fantasy. Also, Bone Thugs with the Crossroads. And Jermaine Dupri has filed an $18 million lawsuit, yes, against Sony Music Entertainment, claiming that they owe him millions of dollars in unpaid royalties tied to some of So-So Def's biggest songs. So according to the lawsuit, Sony underpaid So-So Def by more than $18 million, failed to report certain royalty payments altogether, and even altered older royalty statements after questions were raised about the missing funds. These songs connected to the lawsuit are from artists like Xscape, The Brat, Criss Cross, Jagged Edge, Bow Wow, Bone Crusher, Jaquan, plus Usher and Mariah Carey projects with those two. So Dupri is seeking those royalties plus additional relief to be determined by the courts. So far, Sony has not publicly responded.
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0: 93.9 at Jam's HD2. Keeping you company on your early Wednesday. You're hanging out with your girl, Roxy Romeo. More of your favorite throwbacks are on the way for you with the Fugees, Killing Me Softly. Also got Mary JB Without You and Ani Kamozi. Here comes the Hot Stepper. And very, very sad news. Unfortunately, it has been reported that 20-year-old Tyron Johnson of Memphis was shot and killed by two Tennessee National Guard soldiers. It is believed to be the first fatal shooting by Guard troops under Donald Trump's Memphis Safe Task Force. This happened early Sunday morning. According to reports, he had a firearm on him, turned to the guards with his weapon, and at that point, the soldiers fired. So there is an investigation happening, so we have to wait to see what that investigation uncovers, but definitely sending prayers and condolences to Johnson's loved ones. May he rest in peace. For more information, details on this tragic story, we've got you covered on our Black Information Network. 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
1: I'm telling you, these companies are learning the hard way, putting all their eggs in one basket when it comes to AI. Yes, got another story for you. We'll get into it after Ashanti Foolish next. I'm Roxy Romeo. Now let's get into Tupac with Changes.

0: 93.9 Jams HD2. Keeping you rolling through your early Wednesday morning. I'm Roxy Romeo with Jay-Z. Can I get a... Coming up on the other side for you, that's setting off more of your favorite throwbacks. Also, Bruno Mars with That's What I Like. So, yes, another company whose AI expectations were far too high. I'm talking Ford. They laid off a number of technical specialists because they thought AI would be able to fix quality issues, but it did not. Yes, they have since rehired 350 people, humans, okay, some of which had been laid off. Ford's COO admitted that they were, quote, relying more and more on automated quality systems, but the results were not hitting the mark. Ford's VP of vehicle hardware engineering said, quote, mistakenly, we thought that just by introducing artificial intelligence and ingesting the design requirements that we had, that would produce a high quality product. Listen, I give Ford a lot of credit for publicly admitting their mistake because there are so many companies that went through this, but they have done that quietly. They won't admit it publicly. They just quietly hire humans back after they realize that AI wasn't the savior they were expecting it to be.
1: You know this one. Let's go. 93.9 Jams, HD2.

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0: nowadays, everybody wanna talk like they got something to say, but nothing comes out when they move their lips, just a bunch of gibberish. 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
1: 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Keeping you rolling with the early Wednesday morning, I'm Roxy Romeo, helping you over that hump. I got Fab and Tamia into you coming up in just a few minutes to set off more of your favorite throwbacks. Also, Shaggy and Janet Jackson, Love Me, Love Me, and Usher with You Got It Bad. And yes, if your home could use a bit of an upgrade, do not miss out on Bed Bath & Beyond's legendary coupon hunt and sweepstakes. A ton of winners, okay, are getting hooked up with gift cards, $100, $500 here, this, that, right? But there is one lucky winner that is taking home the jackpot, $100,000 Everything Home Refresh. 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
1: T-Pain is on the way with you. Buy you a drink, setting off more of your favorite throwbacks. Also got Ice Cube. It was a good day. I'm Roxy Romeo and ex-NFL player Marcellus Wiley. So his legal situation is just getting worse and worse. So 4th of July, he was arrested on domestic battery charges after his wife reported an incident at a hotel. Since then, his wife has filed for a divorce and a restraining order, and the allegations are serious. In her filing, she claims that she has endured over a decade of abuse, ranging from physical violence to sexual assault. She claims that he raped her in 2012 while intoxicated and attempted to sleep with two of her friends that same year. She also alleges that he punched her in the face in 2014, giving her a black eye, and then in 2019, threw a Coke bottle at her head when she was 9 months pregnant. More recently, she alleges that he got her, he hit her in the face with a shoe last year, but the worst allegation happened in January of this year. She says that he dragged her from her bed, hit her on the head, and raped her twice that same day, and then raped her again 2 days later. She claims that he told her, quote, "I was his property and that I had to do what he said." She also said that he borrowed $100,000 from her and ran up her credit card bill to $100,000 and has not paid her back for anything. So she wants custody of their three children, the restraining order, and exclusive use of their LA home and spousal support. The judge has already granted that restraining order. So this is bad, bad, bad.
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Hawaii's throwback station, 93.9 Jams HD2. Holding you down on your early Wednesday, I'm Roxy Romeo. Welcome if you are just tuning in. Hope you are enjoying your week. And of course, you know,

0: for you, plus the Week in the Hills and the Notorious B.I.G. with more, One More Chance. 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
1: Roxy Romeo holding you down on your early Wednesday. Thank you so much for waking up with me and getting your day started. I definitely appreciate you. Coming up in just a few minutes, of course, I got you covered with more of your favorite throwbacks to keep your morning going. Next, Too Close on the way. Also, Sean Paul with Temperature. And despite Donald Trump stepping in and getting FIFA to reverse Balogun's red card ban when he shouldn't have because it had nothing to do with him, it still didn't matter because the U.S. still lost to Belgium 4-1. Personally, I think because FIFA obliged Donald Trump by reversing that red card ban, he pissed off a lot of people, right? And that fired Belgium up even more to win, to prove that Balogun or not, they are better. And it worked. I really, really believe if they allowed the ban to stand, I actually don't think Belgium would have played as good as they did. But it is what it is, and the U.S. is out.
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3: Mostly sunny skies and scattered showers today with a high of 84. Trades 15 to 20, gusts up to 29. Tonight, mostly cloudy and breezy with a low of 78.
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0: 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Big Boys Big Neighborhood. All righty now. And you know what? SZA just revealed that she's a high-functioning autism. Like she was just diagnosed with that.
1: Yes, she shared it on her Instagram. Yeah. And she even joked and said, maybe that's why I'm in every comment section. And it's so true. She really is in like random people's comment section. But
0: all righty now. And also an Instagram trend into one of Jesus's friends' relationships.
2: Yeah, you got to be careful. You can't do every trend that's out there. You know, it causes problems. that one is wild. The whole
1: Which one?
2: That you're like... The best friend, the guy's best friend, feeding the girlfriend.
1: Oh, I've seen that one.
2: And this one backfired, dude. It backfired. Yeah, for sure.
0: Oh, my God. Dude.
2: Yeah, it became a problem.
0: This is what I'm talking about. There's new breakup situations because of social media.
1: Yeah, that's
0: things
1: true.
0: That never existed before. Mm-hmm. But everybody want to play around. Everybody want to prank. And that's what you get. We got more show. Continue to hang out with us in the neighborhood. Big Boys Neighborhood. Boy.

0: How can I help you?
1: I'm calling about my Jennifer.
0: Okay.
1: I got a letter from the court that said that I need to go sit down and have some kind of evaluation. It's not that I only want to get help. I want to help her get out of the situation that she's in. Mm-hmm. Because I don't know if this guy is the man for her.
0: This is Jennifer Lopez?
1: J-Lo, ma'am.
0: So and that's the woman you're in love with.
1: I'm in love with the person
0: you are
1: from the block.
0: Okay.
1: I knew she loved me, and telepathically, I heard her say, I love you, Poppy.
0: Mm-hmm.
1: Jennifer could love me, right?
2: Well, I was at the Ritz-Carlton, and he was sitting down. He was having breakfast, and I pointed at him, and I said, you...
1: How dare you take my queen away from me? And I took his plate, and I flipped it on his chest, and I said, you... bastard. His security came. They tasered me. They stood on my hand. Someone stood on my vertebrae.
0: Oh,
1: they went
0: gosh.
1: In. Yeah. Okay. And I was screaming, where is Jennifer? Jennifer! Where are you, Jennifer? You're hurting me. And she never came. They was holding her upstairs.
0: Okay. You know what? Let
1: they
0: me,
1: were
0: I
1: holding
0: make
1: her.
0: Sure I'm able to get
1: yeah,
0: she number.
1: Was holding her upstairs.
0: You,
1: she loves me.
0: I understand that.
1: Love hurts.
0: Has it ever hurt so bad that you've wanted to hurt yourself?
1: When I went to the premiere and they wouldn't let me near Jennifer on the red carpet, I wanted to bang my head up against one of those gold poles that they had holding me back.
0: Okay.
1: We got to take J-Lo from J-Lo to J-Lu, ma'am. Mm-hmm. My last name is Lufe.
0: Okay. You know what? I want you to go to the emergency room.
1: Jennifer doesn't like sickly people, so I'm not going to the emergency room unless you can guarantee that she's going to come and pick me up.
0: Okay. I'm here.
1: I'm real. The way I walk, the way I talk, ma'am, I'm real.
0: If you could have someone to talk to.
1: Yes, ma'am. I'm going down there. I'm going to say hello to her.
0: Okay.
2: Nobody's going to be able to stop me, and I could give two shakes of a rat's ass and
0: well,
2: corn chowder.
0: You need to get your evaluation.
1: And she will be J to the LU. Hello.
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0: 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And do continue to hang with us in the neighborhood. Mighty to the party, comedian and actress Chelsea Handler.
1: She recently revealed why she would rather stay single. And honestly, it kind of makes sense.
0: Hey, man, Chelsea's... Oh, my God.
2: Who cares?
0: Stop, Lou. We care.
1: Yes, I care.
0: Chelsea Handler's kind of gangster, though.
1: Yeah, and she looks good still. So
0: yeah,
1: I'm like,
0: 51
1: okay.
0: years of age. We'll speak on it. Y'all continue to hang with us in the neighborhood. Big Boys Neighborhood.

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1: Neighborhood.
2: Boy.
0: All righty now, Mariana in the neighborhood. Mari, to the party. What you got?
3: We have to talk about Chelsea Handler her single life. She hopped on the Let's Be Honest podcast, and she basically talked about how she doesn't do long-term.
4: I am not a long-term person. I just am not interested in anything that comes after the six-month relationship mark.
5: Why do you think that is?
4: I'm not interested in dealing with your family or your issues. I don't want to be part of a unit. I want to have a good, sexy affair.
5: I get that.
4: I don't want to be a couple.
5: Yep.
4: I just want to have somebody that I'm into and buzzing on. What I've discovered with like getting older and knowing myself is that like it's the same with like drugs. Like I don't stay too late to the party. You know what I mean? I know when to wrap things up. And I know when I never wanted to have to quit a drug or quit alcohol. So I've never wanted to have to give it up. So I've never gone so far that I have to. And that's how I am with guys. I'm not obsessive. The best part of my life have always been the parts where I'm single. So when I am single, I really like to celebrate that instead of pining and hoping that I'll meet someone that doesn't always lend itself to the most happiest time, like the most happy times.
5: I agree.
4: There's a lot of drama that can come with relationships. I'm not so horny that I can't control myself.
5: Right.
4: It's not like I gotta go get some No, I don't need to go get some
0: Chelsea Handler.
3: Yeah.
0: Chelsea actress. No. You know what, man? Chelsea's 51 years of age, right?
1: Yeah.
0: And she's found her pocket.
3: Yeah.
0: You know what I'm saying? Like, she's found, like, I'm not looking to fall in love.
3: Right.
0: I'm not looking for this. I think that that's very, like, upfront.
3: Yeah.
0: So if a guy is getting with her, because we see dudes all the time that say, I don't want to be married. I don't want to have kids. But for some reason, it's different when a lady says it.
3: Exactly.
0: But nah, I give that to her. I ain't mad at her, bro.
3: And that's what I was saying. Like, when I was listening to her, I'm like, I respect that she's just honest with it. You know, it's like, okay, no playing games. Like, I don't want anything long-term, long 6 months. I don't want to meet your family. I don't want, you know,
0: man.
3: I think that's dope.
0: I don't want to be a part of a unit.
3: Yeah.
0: Like, but you know what's crazy about that? She could say that.
3: Mm-hmm.
0: If a man kind of said it too, to be like, oh, you know, don't
3: sometimes
0: string him along.
3: Yeah.
0: Don't string him along. I love that. Lou, you had a problem with that?
1: I just think that at her age, like, she's trying to like downplay, like, I don't need a smash. I don't need, like, you do.
0: No, she's saying she's smashed. Remember,
1: to, like,
0: she's with 50.
1: Yeah.
0: She was with other guys.
1: Like, she gets smashed.
0: Yeah, so.
1: She gets smashed.
3: She says she wants a sexy relationship, but not like to stay committed
0: past.
3: All
0: the stuff that come with it.
1: Just go on Love Island then. Tell her just go on Love
0: Island. She's 51, homie.
1: Okay,
0: Love Island break
1: a or something.
0: Yeah, man. The golden years.
1: The golden years.
0: Yeah, man.
3: God forbid a woman's direct, bro.
0: Yeah, man. So I want to do this, man. We're going to do some neighborhood verses right now.
1: Yeah. Oh,
0: neighborhood verses. What's better? All righty. Being single versus being in a relationship. So if you're single, call me up. If you've been single as far as like, man, I think I enjoyed being single more, even though you're in a relationship, call us up, man. What's better versus being single or being in a relationship?
1: That's a good one. I saw my friend, my single friend Felix the other day. You're like 3 numbers in 10 minutes. And I was like, damn.
0: Gotta live to
3: you
0: him.
3: You missed those days or what?
1: I remember those
0: days. No. You would have never got 3 numbers in 10 minutes.
3: Right.
0: I ain't stop it, bro. I've been knowing you for like 15, 20 years.
1: I try to get a single guy complain about being single to me. I was like, yo, shut up. You're free.
3: I'm a lover
1: Don't be
3: girl.
1: Free. He's like, yeah, but it's like, I'm not connecting with anyone. It's like, I don't know. I'm like, dude, be quiet.
0: Yeah.
1: You got it good, kid.
0: Yeah.
1: You got it good.
0: Don't come over here. But hit us up, man. We got your verses right now. What's better, being single or being in a relationship? Hit us up, Big Boy's Neighborhood.
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1: Big Boy's Neighborhood, we're speaking on it. All righty now, we got some neighborhood verses right now. Chelsea Handler came out and said she's not really looking for anyone.
2: Yeah, sure.
1: She don't want to be caught up. She don't want to be a part of a unit. You know, she just want to have fun dating and, you know, having a single life. Mm. So versus in the neighborhood versus being single versus being in a relationship. We're going to bring Summer into the neighborhood to see what's going down with Summer up in here. Summer, hello.
3: Hello.
1: Hello. There's... Hello there, Summer. How you doing, Summer?
3: I'm doing great. How are you?
1: Doing amazing, Summer. Summer versus being single versus being in a relationship. What's
3: single
1: better to you?
3: Single and mingle.
1: Single. Ooh. I heard that.
3: Yes.
1: So are you single right now?
3: I am totally single, happily, by choice. Mm-hmm. You have options. You have your Netflix and chiller. You have a person you could go work out with. I'm a fitness coach, so I like to work out. So you have that one. And I also like outdoors. So I like hiking and doing outdoor sports, so you have your, you know, options.
2: Right. Yeah.
1: I heard that.
2: She got them in categories, too.
1: Yeah, hell yeah.
2: Like the outdoor one. She's
1: like, man, let me call them on a weekend. I want to go for a walk.
2: The inside one.
1: Yeah, I want to go do some hiking.
2: I kind of love that.
1: Like, and I'm pretty sure if you're single now, you were in a relationship before, Summer?
3: Yes, it's been about 2 years now, almost three.
1: But, okay, so 2 years. So you've been in the relationship, and you're enjoying being single way more.
3: Yes, way more. I was in a relationship. I was married. My kids are all adults, and now it's like, just time to enjoy my best life.
1: I heard that.
3: I accept it, but right now it's just like, hey, I'm just going along with the flow.
1: I heard that. Hey, man, she said enjoy her best life. Her ex is probably listening like, your best life. Who's she hiking with? Let's go to Rosemary. Thank you so much, Summer. Let's go to Rosemary and see what's going down with Rosemary. Rosemary, hello.
4: Hello.
1: Hello there.
4: Good morning.
1: Good morning to you, Rosemary. Rosemary, we got verses in the neighborhood. Being single versus being in a relationship. What's your take on it?
4: Well, for me, being single is less stress.
1: Less stress. I heard that.
2: I say that, yeah.
1: And
2: I agree.
1: And at one point, were you in a relationship, Rosemary?
4: Actually, I'm in a relationship right now.
1: Oh, I love it.
5: That's
1: the call that I was looking for.
5: That's what I'm talking about.
1: All righty now. So, Rosemary, you're in a relationship now, but you really enjoyed being single.
4: Oh, yes. I took a break from him about maybe 4 months ago, and I was living my best life with my girlfriends, going here, going there, just sleeping in my bed peacefully, decided to go back, and here I am. Sad and depressed.
1: Oh,
5: what?
1: Man.
5: Yeah. Sad and depressed.
1: Rosemary, do y'all live together?
4: No, we live in separate households.
1: Okay.
4: Thank God.
1: Thank God. Are you thinking about probably breaking this off and being single once again? Because it seemed like you enjoyed your hat. You were a little more happy, right?
4: Every day I think about it. I'm like, when do I pull the trigger? I got to do this. I'm not happy.
1: I heard that.
5: Yeah, if you're not happy.
1: Yeah. If you're not happy. And you say for the 4 months you were apart, you really enjoyed that single life.
4: Oh, definitely. I was so, my mental state was so good. I was like going to work, being productive, you know. So then I decided to go back because, you know, you have your weakness. And here I am feeling like my productivity, you know, just everything just goes downhill when you're not in a safe, healthy relationship.
1: Yeah, you definitely got a big decision ahead of you, Rosemary.
2: Why did you guys take a break?
4: Yes, I do.
2: If you don't mind me asking.
4: Because, no. I think he just lusts over women. I have to play detective on his phone, found something, and I said, oh, no, I got to go.
2: Yes, he has too much stress.
4: Now he's a secret. He's a secret to all my family. He's a secret to my friends. I'm like, living a double life, you know, not being available to my girlfriends, you know. So I feel like, what am I doing? I'm just wasting my time.
1: How long y'all been together, Rosemary?
4: In total, I met him almost 2 years ago.
1: Yeah, Rosemary, you know what you got to do, right?
6: Yeah, Rosemary.
4: You
2: know.
4: Oh, yeah.
2: Lock in.
1: Yeah, you know what you got to do. All righty now.
5: Just have that one more night and that's it. Let
1: it go. That one more.
5: That last one.
1: You know, neighborhood versus, being single versus being in a relationship. Y'all hit us up, Big Boys Neighborhood.

0: 93.9 Jams. Big Boys Big Neighborhood. Boy. Neighborhood versus going down right now, man. Being single versus being in a relationship. Let's go to Katrina and see what's going down with Katrina. Katrina, hello.
1: Hello.
0: Hello there, Katrina.
1: Good morning.
0: Good morning to you, good Katrina. Morning. How you doing, Katrina?
1: I'm doing well. How about yourself?
0: Doing amazing, Katrina. Katrina, neighborhood versus being single versus being in a relationship. What you got?
1: Absolutely being single.
0: Damn.
1: I'm speaking from, absolutely. I have been in a 21-year relationship.
0: Jesus Christ.
1: 16 of it married. Rolling over, looking at the same dude. I'm good. I'm good.
0: I heard that.
1: I'm ready to kick him out. I'm already, like, ready to kick him out. Okay? The bed, I mean. So, yeah. I definitely think that we should at least get a hall pass or something. Now, I'm going to honor my marriage. Of course, I've been in it and in this relationship for 21 years.
0: Right.
1: But... I'm tired of
0: you. Oh, damn.
1: Wow. I need to look at something new. I'm serious. I need butterflies again. I need excitement, and I don't feel that anymore, but I dearly love him like a brother.
0: Oh my God.
2: That's a brother love.
0: Oh, my Lord.
2: Story of my life.
1: Yeah, that's my guy. That's my guy. But yeah, you know, but I do need a hall pass every now and then. Y'all know. I'll give him one, too. He took them without even asking, though. He just took some hall passes over these 21 years. So
0: oh, my God.
1: I absolutely think that I want to be single for a minute. I want to have some couple
0: and Katrina,
1: of, you know, little hit-ups.
0: On the real, you've never taken a hall pass?
1: On the real, never in 21 years.
0: Wow.
1: In 21 years.
0: And y'all still...
1: 2005.
0: Y'all still together
1: guy.
0: Now?
1: We still together.
0: He just roll over
1: on
0: looking
1: that pillow that I'm gonna snatch out of, from under his head when I get.
0: I heard that.
2: That's her dog.
0: Yeah, you said that's like that's you love him like a brother. You say you need butterflies
1: you
0: and everything again.
1: You've met him, big boy. You've met him before.
0: I have.
1: Like, oh yeah, that dude. Yeah, yeah.
0: So I've met you before, Katrina.
1: You have.
0: And I met your guy.
1: It was a while back.
0: Okay,
1: it
0: damn.
1: Was at, you did a Tupac premiere of the movie, and you invited us to the little shindig in Hollywood, and it was very nice for the premiere of Tupac's movie.
0: Did you love him like more back then?
1: Yeah, because that was a date night. Yeah.
0: Yeah.
1: You gotta do date nights, and it's boring. I'm gonna be real. I hope I'm pretty well known, so I hope that my voice is not. You know, nobody knows my voice, but...
0: Well, you know what? I don't think you got to worry about us. If your real name is Katrina and you've been with a guy for 21 years,
3: right.
0: I think he knows who you're talking about. And you narrowed it down to the Tupac All Eyes on Me premiere.
3: Yeah.
0: And you know what I'm saying? So I think he knows, you know. So.
3: Do you think that's what's missing, the dates?
1: I'm sorry, honey.
3: I said, do you think that's what's missing, the dates?
1: Maybe the dates and then just maybe about 20 pounds. Yeah.
0: Oh, yeah. 20 pounds on him or 20 pounds off you?
1: That he should gain some.
0: Oh, he should gain some. Jesus Christ.
2: Skinny weenie.
0: This dude can't win. All righty now. Do continue to hang out with us in the neighborhood. Oh, yeah, man.
2: Wow.
0: Man, tell us how you really feel, Katrina.
2: Wow.
0: Man, that was like Hurricane Katrina. She knocked everything over. All righty now. Do continue to hang with us in the neighborhood. Big Boy
3: Big
0: Neighborhood.
3: Boy.
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0: 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Big Boy's Big Neighborhood. Boy. Louis G is up in here. What up, Ludo?
1: All right, so I came across this interview with T.I. and Arian Simone. And this was an old interview, but it just had me thinking, now that I'm a dad, bro. Uh-huh. T.I. was talking about how he kind of didn't want his kids to get into this business that he was in.
0: Yeah. This must be old.
2: I never really wanted them involved. And not just my daughters, none of my children.
3: They're all there now.
2: That's what I get for wanting. You know what I'm saying?
3: Oh my gosh, you didn't want them in the business.
2: Nah, man. I just know how much treachery, how much betrayal, how much of the dark side exists in this. And I never wanted to expose them to that. I always wanted them to be able to, you know, tailor make their own path and create their own motion coming from different areas, given the influence that we've already created in this industry. It's not enough lawyers, doctors, engineers, architects. Mm-hmm. You know what I'm saying? It's not enough of them in the world, you know, coming from our households.
1: Mm. Wow. Mm-hmm. Mm. It says there's thousands of rappers out there. Like, we need
4: there
1: some more.
4: A lot of rappers,
1: but he's a rapper, and that's his life. And then now me being a dad, I'm thinking about it like, Yael has little turntables. And then, like, on Sunday, sometimes I'll wake up and I'll DJ and just do something in the morning just to practice or whatever. Then he'll have his little turntables next to me and he starts a little scratching and stuff like that. And I'm like, honestly, I would love for him to be a DJ, bro. I think being a DJ is so dope. You get control of the crowd. You're out there. You're having fun. You can travel places. You can make a lot of money now by being a crazy DJ. DJing at festivals. Like, this business, I think, is so much fun. I would love for Yael to, like, honestly be in the entertainment radio business.
0: I see my daughter has it. My son as well. But my daughter really has, like, where I feel like she could do it.
1: Yeah.
0: And then she always tell me who I should interview.
5: You know what
0: she has a
5: music taste.
0: She does, man. She has excellent music taste. And it's wild because I'm like, baby, I said, you should do the interview. You know what I'm saying? Because there's always someone that she's like, Dad, you know, and there's people that I'll take her advice.
1: Yeah.
0: And we'll grab them up. But yeah. She can do it. But then also, man, there is that thing that you want to protect your kids a little bit more too. Like the social media, the craziness that goes on.
1: And so true.
0: It's just a lot that come with it. Because I was able, when I got into radio, I was able to like crash the car and, you know, we weren't scrutinized and there wasn't people that would, now everybody's on you now.
1: Yeah. Jesus, you being a comedian, would you want your son to be a comedian?
4: No. There's no need for him to be at bars and trying to make people laugh. There's no reason for him. It's terrible. Why would you want to do that? I did it. I would not recommend
0: it. What do you want your son to do?
1: Honestly,
4: whatever makes him, I was just talking to my girl about it, like, whatever makes him happy, it's honestly, like, that's it. That's the whole point. If you want to wake up.
0: That's what everybody say early.
4: But it's true. But it's like, whatever you wake up and you enjoy what you're doing, that's the key right there.
5: What if he doesn't want to work? Ever. Yeah.
1: So,
5: like, that makes him happy.
4: No, he's gonna work.
0: No. Wait, now you're contradicting.
4: He's gonna work.
1: Like, my son loves watching trash trucks. Like, I don't want him to be a trash truck watcher when he grows up.
0: But
1: you can own a trash truck company.
0: Yeah.
1: In the future. That would be great.
0: That collect. They're considered engineers. They make a grip of money,
1: That would be dope, you see?
0: Yeah.
4: Whatever makes him happy.
0: But you said, she said, what if being unemployed?
4: He's got to work to make money. He's got to work. Whatever makes him happy.
0: If he just wanted to like live off the land and
4: No. I don't want no hippie child.
1: Nonprofits.
4: Crystal collector.
0: Just a backpack man. Travel and
4: hostels. I'm going to Europe, Dad. Get it. I'm trying to find myself.
0: Wait. So you kind of okay? So you saying everything?
4: I'm talking about work. All right. With something that you love. That's it. But you got
1: to
4: work.
1: You had like 100 jobs. You said, bro.
4: Yes. That's what I don't want him to do. I don't want him to have that. Something that he likes.
0: Okay, you all over the place now.
4: How?
0: You're checking all the boxes.
5: What are you talking about?
0: You just checked it A, B, C, D, and all of the
4: above. There's no way.
1: You gotta confuse your son, bro.
0: Yeah,
4: no,
0: man.
4: That's not.
0: Because you're confused. Confused parents have confused kids. All right, Big Boy's Neighborhood.

0: 93.9 Jams. Big Boys Neighborhood, let's go ahead and get into your phone tap, man. Shout out to our man, Doc Winter. Yeah, man, one of the coolest bosses that we know. Really, the only boss that we have. But this one right here, man, that makes him the coolest.
1: Yeah.
0: This one right here, man, is why I called a Doc Winter. Now, this phone tap, I got to paint a little picture for you. This one, I kind of just came to the company. Yeah. I'm brand new at the station. You know what I'm saying? Not brand new in radio. I'd already been, you know, a legend. Mm-hmm. But no, I hit up Doc and I told him, I said, Doc, I won this trip where I get to go see the Dalai Lama.
1: So cool.
0: And I have to go with my wife, man. And listen, this is like my first week on air. And listen to how long I asked Doc I need to be out with the Dalai Lama. Let's go to get into your phone tap on the 10s right here. Big Boys Neighborhood.

0: Hello?
1: Hello, Doc.
0: Hey, Vic, what's up, man?
1: I just wanted to hit you up, man, and see if you can help me or point me into the right direction.
0: What happened?
1: You know, my wife and I, you know, just on some spiritual stuff, man, we had a, there was like this invitation lottery so you can go see the Dalai Lama, right?
0: Uh-huh.
1: And you travel to Nepal to actually, you know, see him. You don't spend a lot of time, but it's not like you could just pay and you can get in. You got to go through, it's an invitation lottery. We actually won the lottery. I wanted to take the time with my wife and actually go and get this spiritual cleanse.
0: When and how long?
1: About 19 days.
0: Oh,
1: Doc, if I can't focus, I'm not good to anyone.
0: Are you serious, man? Come on.
1: It's spiritual, bro. I'm not with the Dalai Lama every day, but I get to live off the land. There's massage fires. There's hot stone walks. There's moonlight foot tickling.
0: Are you serious right now, man?
1: I'm sitting in here in the station barefoot right now, bro. Like, I need to get in touch with the earth.
0: You gotta be kidding me, man. Seriously?
1: I wish I was.
0: Oh, man.
1: I need to flush my body, man. I need to do the Hiawatha smoke. I need to walk with the goats. I need to do it all, bro.
0: Man. All right, I'm on my way into the office.
1: All right. Brother. And I know with all the talent that you've had, they never probably really got you on a phone tap before, huh? I'm on my way to Nepal.
0: Yo, Vic, seriously, you, man. It's gotta be kidding.
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1: And do continue to hang out with us in the neighborhood, Mariana, in the neighborhood, Marino. This may sound crazy, but hear her out.
2: Yes. Is there some toxic things that you guys like in a relationship? It's like secretly. Only because I came across this post that said, oh, if your man doesn't get mad at you before you go out, he doesn't love you. So it's like,
3: My girl goes,
1: wait, hold on. We still letting our girls go out? Y'all continue to hang with us in the neighborhood. We'll speak on it. Big Boy Neighborhood.

0: 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Mariana in the Neighborhood. Mari to the Potty. A little bit of toxicity.
1: A little tiny bitty.
0: Yeah, in a relationship.
1: Yeah. So I came across this post and it said, if your man is not mad at you before you go out, he does not love you. Mm. And I'm like, ooh, that's kind of crazy. Like, the thought of that is, like, really insane, right? Like,
0: yeah, but I can hear what somebody probably may say. Yeah,
1: like, it's like, you got to be a little tiny bit jealous, maybe. Like, but maybe that's, like, the healthy vibe. Or maybe I'm the toxic one.
0: Well, we know Jesus is the toxic one in his relationship. Yeah, we're just talking about that off air. But no, it's crazy because I can understand what somebody would say, why somebody would say that. Yeah,
1: like, don't spaz out on me and cause a scene, you know? Right. Like, but...
0: Like, go ahead and get in the car. Your tires are flat.
1: Where are you going?
0: Make sure you're going where you're going. I got that tracking device on you. Yeah. Yeah.
1: Like, I'm not going to lie. When I date or, like, when I'm in a relationship, I do like when a guy...
0: What? My bad.
1: I do like when a guy knows or wants to know where I'm going or where I'm at. Right. But it's also like a safety thing too. But don't do too much either, you know? Like, I don't want you blowing up my phone 20 times if I don't respond, you know?
0: Yeah. A friend of mine, I don't really talk to her. She's in a different relationship now. But I used to dislike talking to her about her relationship because that was her guy. You know what I'm saying? Okay. Where you going? What you doing?
1: Yeah, like every
0: who
1: move.
0: You with? You know what I'm saying? Yeah. But I mean, she, you know, she like it. I love it. But it is what it is.
1: Right.
0: Is there anything toxic in your relationship, Lou? That you say I enjoy this?
2: Other than not like pushing the trash all the way down when it's already the top.
0: Oh, really?
2: It's very toxic to me sometimes.
0: Right. Okay.
2: I mentioned it so many times, I'm like, you just push it down?
0: Right, man. Oh, he loves
1: you're
0: me.
1: Like, I'm communicating.
2: Yeah. Push it down.
0: You want me to push the trash down?
2: Nothing like that.
3: No, I don't. I think I'm the one that's more...
0: You're the one that's toxic.
3: You know what it is? You know,
0: I find that easy to believe.
3: It's a little bit of the caring that it's toxic, but it's like caring when they're like, another beer? And I'm, complain. In front of her, it's the scene. It's like, hey, relax. But then when you close the door, you're like, he loves me, dude.
0: Yeah.
3: He's looking out for me. Caring about the drive home.
0: Get too faded.
1: Yeah.
0: Give me your keys. All right, here.
3: Oh, my God.
0: Take the keys.
3: Stay on me.
1: Or I like being a big baby if I'm sick, too.
0: Oh, yeah.
1: Like,
0: men are the biggest babies when we're sick.
2: Oh, yeah.
0: 1,000%. Oh, he brought me some soup.
1: I do the most, too, if I'm in a relationship and the guy is sick. I'll be like.
0: You coming off of something now, and you were very sick last week.
1: Yeah.
0: And we saw you had to make your own soup and everything.
1: I know. Nobody was taking care of me. I had to act.

0: like a grown independent.
1: Is it toxic when your girl says, "Don't forget your keys because I'm not waking up for you if you come late"?
2: Wait, are you doing like all kind of personal things right now?
3: Asking for a friend, bro. Please, it's on Twitter. It's on Twitter. We're here next.
2: Right.
3: What? It's on X-ray, y'all.
0: Yeah, all right. Be taking my keys?
2: Yeah.
0: That's too much.
2: Is it toxic when your girl wants you to sleep in a different room because you got to get up early in the morning and she don't want you to church and do everything?
0: What happened, dude? Yeah, send it out. Just ask for a friend.
2: All right, now, I'll continue to hang with us. Big Boys Neighborhood.
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5: Coming right back at you, baby. If I ever fall in love again, next time the lady will be

0: Big Boy Neighborhood. Jesus Sepulveda's up in here. Jesus, hang loose. All righty now. Ranch dressing has become the new crack cocaine.
1: Yeah, and for these foreigners, it's funny because like everybody's coming in for the World Cup and like they're trying our foods or they're you know. And it's funny how they asked them like, "What are your things that you like about the United States?
2: What do you think you'll take away from your visit here in the United States back to Germany?"
3: Ranch. I love ranch. I taste it here. It's delicious. And I take two bottles with home.
1: Two bottles of ranch dressing.
0: Got that ranch hookup. Anybody out here, man? I got a little ranch hookup, too.
1: Oh, really?
0: Oh, yeah, man.
1: Honestly, if there was a ranch that I could take, I would take the Wingstop ranch.
0: They have
1: the best. I think they have the best ranch.
4: Buttermilk ranch from Jack and Crack.
1: When it comes to like fast food like that, yeah. I mean, I would just go to, dude, the best ranch has to be hands down. Yeah, Wingstop Ranch.
5: I like the mom and pop spots, like the burger ones. Yeah, Chris's Burgers with like the chili cheese fries.
1: So do you like it watery? Do you like it a little thick?
0: I like it a little thicker.
5: Yeah, yeah, yeah.
4: Damn, like Dino's Chicken has some bomb.
0: Oh, Dino's.
4: You guys haven't been to Dino's Chicken.
0: They got good ranch.
4: Oh, they got the best
1: ranch.
4: Really? Their own recipe. It's so delicious.
0: That hamburger spot.
4: Yeah.
0: They got a good ass ranch.
1: The Habit. You have it with the
0: onion rings.
4: Oh.
0: Yeah, trust me, I used to weigh over 500 pounds.
1: It's crazy because I don't know if like the establishment is good if they have good ranch.
0: Mm-hmm.
1: That's how I judge it. I judge things like that, you know? But it's funny how like they're trying these foods that they don't have over there. That's why I'm afraid to go to Europe. Because it's like if I go there, like I feel like I'm not gonna like any of the food.
0: Damn.
1: I saw some of the things they have there and I'm like, I don't know if I want that.
0: You gotta get used to certain things. Like in London, the eggs are different.
4: Yeah.
1: Are they?
0: I remember one time, dude, my first time over, they gave us some sandwiches and instead of mayo, it had butter. And I just was
5: What?
0: Yeah.
4: It's gross.
5: Instead of mayo.
0: Yeah, instead of mayo, it had butter.
4: Early on growing up when my family from Mexico used to visit, the one thing they loved over here was Snickers.
0: Oh, really?
4: So we would go to like Costco or like and buy them in like the 24, 36 packs.
1: They would go
4: back home with Snickers. I'm like, so much good chocolate over there and candy.
0: Yeah,
4: you just want the Snickers.
1: My family in Mexico would take Snickers and the Milky Way. They fell in love with the Milky Way.
0: You know what I love? This. From Mexico, what I bring back?
4: Yeah.
0: Mm-hmm. I like like I told y'all, the spicy Doritos.
5: We have
0: Doritos, but it's not the same.
5: It's different, huh?
1: The powdered cheese is different.
0: Yeah. I don't have that red dye and all that stuff that got banned out here.
1: Yeah, because I'm telling you, like, when I went to Montreal, like, and I had the poutine there. The poutine there was, like, it's deep fried, like, seven times. Like, the French fries are deep fried, like, seven times. And it's just, like, so hard. And then they don't have ketchup. Ketchup to them, it's like, ugh, that's disgusting. They dip it in mayonnaise.
0: Poutine?
4: Have you had poutine?
1: Yeah.
4: Fries with like gravy and then it's cheese curds.
0: Oh, yeah.
1: They dip it in mayonnaise, dude, and that's how they eat it.
0: I'm not doing that. Definitely not bringing none of that back home. Thousand what?
5: Thousand Islands. Like with fries?
0: Say it again?
5: Thousand Islands.
1: Is
4: there a D?
5: It's not plural. Okay, Thousand Island.
0: I like Thousand Islands. You know what I'm saying?
1: Not one, but multiple.
0: I like 2,000 Islands better. But there's some places, man, they got like the 300s, and it's not like, you know what I'm saying? Like,
5: it don't hit the
0: 300
5: same.
0: Islands, it's not the same. Do continue to come back to us, man. Big Boy's Neighborhood.

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1: Big Boys Big Neighborhood.
0: Boy. All right, now Louis G is up in here. What up, Lou Doggy?
2: All right, I got a little dilemma. My dad's birthday is coming up in August, right? And around the same time, there is
0: Nelly and Kelly Rowland. Now I got dilemmas.
2: But around the same time, there is a soccer game that I bought my dad tickets to for his birthday. Mm-hmm. He's a big Chivas fan. Our whole family's from Guadalajara, so we're big Chivas fans, right? So anytime they could come to town, like, I'll try to get him tickets and try to figure it out. But this time it was like, dude, I work with LAFC. LAFC is our LA team. So the Chivas versus LAFC is going to be a huge game for our family. So we're all talking about, like, what jersey are we going to wear, LAFC or Chivas? Yeah. Of course, it's going to be Chivas. It dominates everything, right?
3: Period.
2: So I'm excited for this. It's going to be me, my dad, my mom, and my sister. It's a family thing. We went to the last Chivas game. They were in town. So everything's set up, man. So as soon as I told my dad, like, hey, because he was planning on leaving to Mexico. And I was like, well, you can't leave to Mexico until this date or after your birthday.
0: Right.
2: And he was like, oh, okay. Tell me. And I was like, all right, because I bought you the tickets for this game. I had to tell him or else he was probably going to pick a date.
0: He was going to leave.
2: They were already picking like the first week of August. I'm like, no, you got to wait for your birthday. So that's when they're happening. The second day, the day after I had told them, they sent me an email. They're like, hey, Louie, welcome back for another LAFC season again. This is the second part of the season. Can you DJ the Chivas LAFC game?
3: Shut up.
2: And I'm like, in my head, I'm like, yes. And I'm like, wait. It's my dad's birthday. I planned it so we can go as a family. Now
0: I
2: might just have to go. Now I have to probably work the event.
3: Yeah.
0: But he'll still go.
2: Yeah.
0: But you won't have the memories and the moment.
2: Exactly, dog. So I'm like torn. And obviously to top it off, it's like now we have the extra ticket, which is my seat. Mm-hmm. And I got a feeling my sister's going to be like, well, let me bring my boyfriend then.
4: Oh.
2: And I'm just going to be like, no, I really
0: can't. You bought these tickets, right?
2: And I bought these tickets. Mm. So I'm like, what do I do? Do I take up the event and DJ it and maybe see my dad work? Or do I just say no and then go hang out with the family and have that full fun day? I had everything set, bro. We get there in the morning. We're going to some tortas ahogadas outside. With the Chivas spot. You know what I mean? Like,
3: just
2: everything. Like the jerseys, a couple beers. And I'm
0: I think the moment and the memory that you create.
3: Yeah.
2: Yeah, but then you're
4: I would say work.
3: Don't work.
2: Yeah, right? The check's good.
4: You work.
2: It's a good check, man.
3: You have so much life to work.
4: I feel like
0: they say when a man is on his dying bed, he never says, man, I wish I would have worked one more day.
2: That's true.
4: That's deep.
0: You know?
4: But I like what I do.
2: Yeah, I love what I do, bro. I love
0: what I do.
2: Oh, yeah.
3: but still,
0: if I can have a moment to spend with my family.
2: Yeah, I know. I even asked my sister, and she was like, hell yeah, do it. And I was just like.
3: Of
2: course, I told her the amount of money I was getting paid.
0: Oh, really?
4: I feel like your dad
0: would probably tell you to do it.
4: Yeah. You know, I feel like your dad would be excited. It's like, oh, that's my son up there. Like, that's my son repping.
3: Oh,
4: like,
3: that's
4: they get proud of things
2: like
4: that.
2: Yeah, they put me on the jumbotron. They
0: give him a shout out. Happy birthday, Dad.
2: Oh, yeah.
3: I guess.
0: Yeah, man.
2: Yeah, right. I could tell the people upstairs, hey, this is where my dad's sitting. Can you put the camera on him at least?
0: I remember my last outing with my dad.
2: Yeah.
0: Oh, I never had an outing.
4: Oh, man. Man,
2: you want to take my extra seat, bro? You go, my dad.
0: Sit next to your dad, Papa. Yeah, man. No, if you can get the best of both worlds, run a past your pops without putting a lien on it.
2: Yeah,
0: though. Believe that. Do continue to hang out with us in the neighborhood. Yeah, no, don't let your sister go, man. Can you buy the tickets?
2: I bought the tickets.
0: Sell the ticket.
4: Yeah.
0: Don't let them win by blood. You win by blood? No, man.
4: No way.
0: Not at all. Almighty. Nope. All righty now.
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0: 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Big Boys Big Neighborhood. Boy. Mighty to the Potty. Mariana, we were speaking on it, man.
1: Yes.
0: DDG says something about men watching Love Island.
1: Yes, and he said this in a recent stream, mm-hmm. which I'm like, okay, I don't know. He might have gone a little too far, but listen to what he said about it.
2: I haven't watched Love Island. You know why? Because I ain't got nobody to watch it with. And I think it's gay to watch Love Island by yourself.
0: Damn.
2: If you're a and you're watching Love Island solo, you might be bisexual. Might be. Because that's like damn near soft P-O-R-N. And you just sitting in that watching motherfuckers kiss each other. It's a little bisexual. You feel me? You might as well go on Twitter. But me, like, I want to watch Love Island. I want to finish the season. I want to go to the movies and see the newest movie.
0: Mm. Mm. He said a lot right there.
1: Yeah.
0: Like a lot might, of nothing too. Yeah.
1: Might was the key word. And I don't know about, you know, I'm not going to judge off of someone's like, you know.
0: You know what happened with live streams too? You just got to fill up the time, but go ahead.
1: But also, yeah. But also, if I do meet a guy and he tells me that he's watching Love Island and he doesn't have a girlfriend, like, I'm going to be like, you kind of give me the ick. Like,
0: really though?
1: Yeah, no. Like, I feel like Love Island is a show you watch with your girl or something. Like,
0: okay, so you kind of agree with DDG.
1: Yeah, yeah. Well, not like all the way.
3: I don't listen to a guy. I wouldn't listen to a guy who, like, sits in a room full of guys and scream all day. That's kind of gay. Yeah. How about that?
0: You just did a tennis right there.
3: Yeah.
0: You said, smack the right
3: exactly.
0: back to it.
3: It's like, yeah, it's Love Island. It's like, there's hot chicks around. What are you talking about?
0: But there's
3: about,
0: some
3: dude?
0: People that say even watching Love Island is too much. You know what I'm saying? I'm talking about the same way how if he sounds ridiculous about, oh, if you watching it by yourself, mm-hmm. or, you know, yeah. then there's a problem.
3: Yeah,
0: but,
3: I guess. But hey, man, I don't
0: just like real quick, we're doing some replays on TV in here. I'm going to turn this TV off.
3: Yeah.
0: Because...
3: Right. Yeah, it's we're distracting.
0: I'm losing people's concentration in here.
3: Yeah, for sure.
0: Yeah.
3: But
1: all the World Cup stuff.
0: Yeah, man.
3: No, but I'm telling you right now, Love Island is a hot show. Hot.
4: Quest watches it with his sister, so I can understand Whoa. That. Like, that's their thing, brother, sister kind of thing. Is watching
1: But
4: it's kind of weird watching that with your sister, and then there's a lot of, like, yeah, there's a lot of,
0: Why
4: like,
0: you can't enjoy a TV show that both grown people?
1: Yeah.
0: It's not like you want to make out with his sister, unless that's what you see.
4: No, that's not what I see, but that's weird.
3: I guess you're right.
1: I just feel like a girl should put, like, I should be the one to tell the guy, oh, we should watch Love Island. Like, he should, that should be a thing of us, not just him watching it on his own. That's just what I think.
3: The girls are hot. The girls are hot, dude. What are you talking about?
1: Like, I
0: think if I
1: would,
0: as much as people are talking and watching, it's like my daughter have parties and everybody come by and or she have her friends over. Mm-hmm. If I would have started, I wish I would have started, like, episode one of this season, because it looked like, whoa, what you doing over there, man? What that mouse doing that bottle over there?
3: Why are you drinking that,
0: He's drinking one of those Mexico Cokes.
1: Yeah.
0: And what? Dude, you just licked your tongue all in the bottle? Like, is it the Love Island talk?
1: Yeah.
3: Jesus.
0: Said, no, Juan. All jokes aside, did you see that one?
3: Yo, that was an accident.
0: All right, man.
4: Are you wearing lipstick, bro?
3: No, I'm not wearing lipstick. That was an accident.
1: It's okay.
3: That was an accident.
0: Man, I wish I knew one of the Love Island people. I would have inserted a name right there, but I don't know anyone. But if I would have watched it from the beginning, I think I would be watching it right now.
1: Yeah.
0: With my daughter, my wife don't watch it. With my wife, by myself, I don't care what DDG say. Yeah. You know what I'm saying? He don't pay my bills. All
1: right.
0: Definitely. So I told him. You continue to hang out with us in the neighborhood, Big Boy's Neighborhood.

0: How can I help you?
1: I'm calling about my Jennifer.
0: Okay.
2: I got a letter from the court that said that I need to go sit down and have some kind of evaluation. It's not that I only want to get help. I want to help her get out of the situation that she's in. Because I don't know if this guy is the man for her.
0: This is Jennifer Lopez?
2: J-Lo, ma'am.
0: So that's the woman you're in love with.
2: I'm in love with the person
0: you are
2: from the block.
0: Okay.
2: I knew she loved me, and telepathically, I heard her say, I love you, Poppy. Jennifer could love me, right?
1: Well, I was at the Ritz-Carlton, and he was sitting down. He was having breakfast, and I pointed at him, and I said, you
2: how dare you take my queen away from me? And I took his plate, and I flipped it on his chest, and I said, you bastard. His security came. They tasered me. They stood on my hand. Someone stood on my vertebrae.
0: Oh my
2: gosh. And I was screaming, where is Jennifer? Jennifer! Where are you, Jennifer? You're hurting me! And she never came. They was holding her upstairs.
0: Okay, you know what? I want to make sure I'm able to get you.
2: She loves me.
0: I understand that.
2: Love hurts.
0: Has it ever hurt so bad that you've wanted to hurt yourself?
2: When I went to the premiere and they wouldn't let me near Jennifer on the red carpet, I wanted to bang my head up against one of those gold poles that they had holding me back.
0: Okay.
2: We got to take J-Lo from J-Lo to J-Lu, ma'am. My last name is Lufay.
0: Okay. You know what? I want you to go to the emergency room.
2: Jennifer doesn't like sickly people, so I'm not going to the emergency room unless you can guarantee that she's going to come and pick me up.
0: Okay. I'm here.
2: I'm real. The way I walk, the way I talk, ma'am, I'm real.
0: If you could have someone to talk to.
2: Yes, ma'am. I'm going down there. I'm going to say hello to her.
0: Okay.
1: Nobody's going to be able to stop me, and I could give two shakes of a rat's ass and corn
0: seems like
1: chowder.
0: You need to get your evaluation.
2: And she will be J to the LU. Hello.
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1: And do continue to hang with us in the neighborhood. Hey, Sue Sepulveda, what you got?
2: I'm beefing with this kid, my backdoor neighbor, dude. This guy, you know, this kid, he just keeps throwing balls over. Mm-hmm. And you can't believe, you know what he told me? He told me to shut my ass up.
1: Really?
2: No. Yes. Can you believe that?
3: What's
2: up with kids these days?
1: Oh, man.
2: Respect your elders.
1: Did you shut up?
2: You kept talking, for a second. Okay. For a second, I did.
1: All right. Y'all continue to hang with us in the neighborhood. Big Boy's Neighborhood.

0: 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Big Wood Neighborhood. Jesus, support with us up in here. Jesus, hang loose. What you got?
1: I'm beefing with another set of people. You know, usually it's the frat house that's next door.
0: Oh, yeah, yeah, to. By your house, right?
1: Yeah, but there's like a, in the back house, you know, where the back door is. There's
0: why does it sound like you're getting a southern accent?
1: Yeah,
2: back door.
3: Did I heard that.
0: I heard it a little earlier.
1: Fine.
0: Go ahead.
1: But there's a new family that moved in there, and then they got kids, and I just noticed that, like, these kids, like, it's fun. Like, they're playing.
0: How young are they?
1: They're like, I think, 8. The oldest is 8.
0: Okay.
1: And then 6'7". So, you know, they're playing baseball, and they keep hitting the ball over the yard. So I've been a kid. I know what it is. I keep throwing the ball back. You know, I just, like, throw it for them. And then one of them, I was just, like, told them, hey, be careful. Because you can hurt a window, break a window, just, you know, just let you know. And I didn't notice that I was still around in the yard and I couldn't see.

0: me, and one of them said, "Shut your ass up." And I was like, So then I peeked over the window and said, "Hey, what'd you say?" And then they ran inside the house and they did the whole thing. And I'm just like, all right. So now I'm at war. Now every time they throw a ball,
1: told you to shut your ass up.
0: And I thought, didn't have it like that anymore. I thought the dad was like, "These kids don't talk like that anymore." No, these kids there.
1: Man.
0: Yeah. And I'm like, I'm getting punked. And then I tried to, I wanted to talk to the dad, but then they did that one thing where like they got emotional about it. So once a kid cries, you lost. Like, you lost.
1: And they cried in front of who?
0: The dad. The dad came out and I was just like, "Hey, you know, because." The dad was saying that there's a bunch of balls. And I was like, "Oh, there's a bunch of balls." But I was telling one of your son to, like, you know, be careful because he could break a window. And I could have left it like that. But nah, I wanted a little bit of pettiness. I was just like, "Yeah, you know," but I tried telling him. But, you know, he said, "You know, shut your ass up. But, you know, it's all good." And he's like, "Oh, he said that?" And then he goes, I didn't say that. He starts crying. And now I feel like I'm the guy.
2: Oh my God.
0: The dad's looking at me like, all right. And I was like, "No, he did say that." So now he's like, "Yo, chill." Like, why are you doing back and forth with the kid? And I just felt like that.
1: I could see he's just like, okay.
2: I mean, that's kind of like, I cannot believe you were the one to go and snitch.
1: No, I would do the same thing, man.
2: If I'm the one that's like, these kids.
0: Oh, if they break a window, then what? Then I have to pay for it, and I gotta go. What if my son's playing in that room, and then the window breaks? Like, you know, you just gotta be careful.
1: And you gotta be careful with your kids too. You know what I'm saying? Like when we used to say it takes a village, it's a community. That's the village and the community.
0: There it is.
1: I mean, one time, man, this guy I know, he probably gonna be like, "Damn, Big told this story on air." But yeah, his son rolled past me on some skates and socked me in my side.
0: Oh, dang.
1: And he kept rolling. And when he came by the next time, I snatched his ass up.
0: Yep, there it is.
1: Snatched him by his collar, pushed him up against all that. It was ridiculous.
2: Oh, my
1: then God. But I went and told the dad.
2: Right.
1: Like, "Hey, yo, just what your son did, and this is what I did to your son." Yeah. Now, fast forward, if somebody did that to my son, I will fight the dad.
0: Yes.
1: Like, the dad should have really fought me.
0: Yeah.
1: You know what I'm saying? But at that time, he chose not to.
0: Exactly.
1: And this is before I had kids. Now I know not to put my...
0: No, thank God this dad didn't want to...
1: Yeah, but take a village, man. I think you did the right thing.
0: Thank you. And I didn't want to fight the dad either. He's way bigger. He's like
1: really?
0: Military. I'm like,
1: maybe we shouldn't even be talking about the family then.
0: There's peace now.
1: Okay. Until the next thing.
0: Pick your battles.
1: Pick
0: someone my own size, huh?
1: Like, one of my neighbors, I know I'd get all over him.
0: For real.
1: Go on with that, man. Why are you parking in front of the mailbox? Gotta know what your neighbor to mess with. You know what I'm saying?
3: I got a neighbor I know I can beat up.
0: For sure,
3: bro.
1: Hey, dude.
3: He wakes up in the morning and
1: you just do. I'm gonna let it go. Don't say nothing, Marty. Y'all can keep hanging. This is the neighborhood, Big Boys neighborhood.
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8: Argentina pulled off a thrilling comeback win over Egypt, advancing to the World Cup quarterfinals. Lionel Messi led the late match charge with his game-tying goal in the 83rd minute. The Argentines won the match 3-2 and will face Switzerland in the quarterfinals. The Swiss advanced by beating Colombia on penalty kicks.
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1: Big boy Big
0: neighborhood,
1: boy.
0: Louis G is up in here. Louis G, we're speaking on it, man. Sneakerheads. Does it really matter anymore?
2: Yeah, it's gonna. I don't know how many people are in the shoe game right now. I feel like it's kind of dying down just a little bit. I think there's so many options nowadays. But right now, there's this guy named Jeff Staple. He's the owner of Staple Design, like a clothing collection, creative agency, retail store in New York City. He's very big influencer, big shoe head. And he had this to say about shoes.
3: So the PSA here is that if you work in footwear, I know your life and my life is 24/7, 365 days sneakers. All day, all night, we know what comes out. But this is just a reminder that we are the 0.1%. Mm. Anybody outside of our bubble does not give a shit about sneakers whatsoever. They could have Skechers on, British Knights, troops. They don't give a shit. It's just equipment to them. It's just a thing that you put on your feet. And when they die, you go buy a new pair. So just to remember, don't take too seriously, man.
0: I was almost with him. Like, I'm not a sneakerhead, but I'm not going to go wear no British Knights and Lottos and all them old ass shoes either, though.
2: I also feel like there's some people get the shoe bug, right? Some people don't. And if you do get the shoe bug, you become that person that wants to get all the shoes and collections and be that sneakerhead. And then eventually, I think you grow out of it. Like, I know so many sneakerheads that have, like, gone through the phase, and then eventually they just decide to sell everything they have.
0: Because
2: either they moved on, they, you know, started a family, or it's not a hobby anymore, and it's just like, bro. And to me, like, I've never became a sneakerhead. I just, like, if I like the shoe, what it looks like, I'm gonna wear it.
0: Right.
2: Like, I bought some shoes, some Jordan shoes one time that were hard to get, and I was wearing them. They're like, dude, why are you wearing them so many times?
0: Yeah.
2: And I'm like, because I like them, dog. That's why I bought them, bro.
0: Yeah. They're sneakers.
2: No, I should wear them once and put them away. They're gonna be worth more in, like, a couple of years. I'm like, why would I wait a couple more years?
4: Right. Yeah,
2: it makes no sense. So I don't know what you guys think about, like, what shoe game, like, how important is it for you guys?
0: It's not
2: to
0: important
2: rocking
0: to me. I got a pair of Jordans. I forget what they were called, man, but I purchased them over 25 years ago.
2: Wow.
0: Yeah. And when I put them on, people are like, all of a sudden, I'm like, man, I got it. And they're originals.
2: Yeah.
0: So they were not reissues. They're not anything like that. So I don't know what they worth, but I just put them on. I didn't care, you know, I know it sounds crazy. I didn't care about them when I bought them.
2: Yeah.
0: I didn't think that they were, like, any special shoe, and I'm not really tripping off of them now, you know?
2: Man. I feel like there's nothing really to collect other, like, obviously Jordans have always been that, you know, the one to go to. We got to collect this. Yeah.
0: But I got a guy, man, he has a, like, a storage spot.
2: Yeah.
4: You have a plug? Like,
0: yeah, no, not a plug.
2: Sneakerhead over here.
0: Are you a sneakerhead, Monty?
4: I like nice shoes. Yeah, I'm not like,
0: I was a sneakerhead.
4: Yeah, that worked with us. You know, but I do like a good shoe, and when not, like,
0: do you
4: specific,
0: pay more than what they're
4: yeah,
0: worth?
4: Yeah, I've paid money for nothing like over $1,000 though.
0: Yeah, I've paid money for, like, aftermarket shoes, but not for me. Like, it's times when I'm like, dude, you could have got those, like, Jaden or Jade or something. Like, it was some kind of Nike things, man, that Chulo wanted, and I paid like $800 for them.
2: Wow.
4: Yeah.
0: And I was like, dude, these things were probably $100-something when they first came out.
4: Yeah.
0: Like, get on it early.
2: Yeah.
0: Are you a shoe guy?
5: No, not really. I disrespect my shoes all the time. I remember people were getting mad when I was wearing the Travis Scotts. They're like, dude, those are Travis Scotts. And I was like, yeah. I was playing soccer and basketball. People were just, like, upset. I'm like,
2: you're probably triggering all these sneakerheads.
4: Soccer?
0: Yeah.
5: Dude, you're like, no. Travis, and I'm like, thanks, man.
4: I do.
5: Great for soccer.
4: Ass shoes,
5: I'm telling you right now, they're great for soccer.
0: Hey, man, I remember Ani. Remember when Ani used to wear really dirty shoes?
4: Oh my God.
0: It was to the point where I was like, dude, we gotta somehow hold her, take these shoes off, and throw them on top of the roof.
5: There's no way they're worse than Chuck's. Chuck's got that.
0: Oh, no. Chuck's, you can't even call Chuck's vintage.
5: Yeah.
0: Those are like antiques. Yeah, they were bent in.
5: They've
0: been through something.
4: Right.
0: You know what I'm saying? They've been through something.
5: Just watch the shoes. What's going on?
2: We call those heritage shoes.
0: Yeah, man. You know what I'm saying?
2: They're probably passed down.
0: Those were the... the Air Jesus.
5: Oh, you know what I'm saying?
0: He definitely had the Air Jesus on.
2: Passed down from family member to family
0: member. Yeah, man.
4: Chuck, hey, they come mean here. Something, though.
0: I want you to have these. I walked to school.
5: You walked to school.
0: 10 miles in the snow. Each way.
5: Oh, no.
0: Uphill. Each way.
5: Each way.
0: I want you to have these for me. Wow. All right, granddad.
5: Great dad.
0: Yeah, man. Thank you, Grasshopper. You continue to hang out with us in the neighborhood. Big boy.

0: Dancing more than Mariana.
1: I'm just saying, that's my song.
2: Doing the stank face and everything.
0: I know, man.
2: So R&B singer Monica actually showed love to the song because Young Miami's been getting some backlash over the song.
0: Really?
2: Yeah, she has. And so Monica came out in her concert and she's like literally did the dance moves. Like she low-key went all out.
0: Monica is just, she got her finger on everything though. She got her hand on everything. So.
2: Like she really is that girl. And for her to like, you know, credit her for that, like it's pretty dope.
0: Hey man, you know what's wild about the whole Young Miami thing is that she was recently just here. And it felt like this song just got
2: took off.
0: Yeah, like literally. It just got literally got different legs on it. It's gone now.
2: Young Miami did share on her Instagram post, this is what OG looks like. Miami wrote, thank you, Monica, for hitting that ish one time, showing your girl some love.
0: What's we ish?
2: Don't make me do that all over again.
0: Yeah, because you were saying, knowing you.
2: But she was like, we can celebrate each other's wins. Just have a good time. This is sisterhood. This is Black excellence. Thank you, Monica. You truly always been a real one and stay embracing and pouring into a girl. An icon, a legend.
0: Damn, she said a lot. It's crazy what takes off.
2: Yeah. Literally. And it's like, she does say some crazy things in the song, but I'm going to still sing to it. What? Yeah, why are you looking at me like that, Jesus?
1: No, I think it's great.
0: You want to get in touch with the feminine song?
2: Right, low key.
1: Get it, bro. Let's do it.
0: Yeah.
1: Hot Girl Summer.
2: Yeah. If you want to shake ass, you know?
0: He does.
2: Just do it. Yeah.
0: And he nothing stopped him right now.
3: Make it clap, bro.
0: This dude, man.
3: Nice song, brother.
0: Hey, man, that whole comedy, and I know you're good at being a comedian.
1: Thank you.
0: But maybe you need to be an ass clapper.
1: You think so?
2: I want to be a scammer now since she released that.
0: Really?
2: Where am I scamming
1: you cannot be no scammer.
0: Your heart is in a different place.
1: Yes, you got a heart.
0: You would scam somebody, then you would give them two things back.
3: Oh, my gosh, for real.
0: You'd double up. Like, I took $100 from you. Here's $200. Yeah, man. I am so sorry.
1: Hey, I just want to say, I took these from you. I'm so sorry about that. I
2: didn't mean to.
0: Bless me, Father, for I have sinned.
4: Oh, my God.
0: Talk to me.
1: Yeah. For real.
0: There it is. All
2: right. Not out of Miami, though.
0: We shall. Y'all continue to hang with us in the neighborhood. Big boy neighborhood.
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1: Yo, man.
2: Yo.
1: Open up, man.
2: Yo, what do you want, man?
1: My girl just caught me.
2: You made her catch you?
1: I don't know how I let this happen.
2: But who?
1: The girl next door, you know? I don't know what to do.
2: Say it wasn't you.

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0: 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Big Boys Neighborhood. Jesus Sepulveda's up in here. Jesus, hang loose. What you got, my brethren?
1: Oh, man, my friend. Don't do all the trends that's going out right now, right? It gets you in trouble. Because that's what happened to my friend.
2: Yes,
1: right, my friend was a girl. You know, she did the trend with, like, that her boyfriend, she used her his best friend to feed her. Like, he just fed her like a hot dog. And he just, like, fed her a hot dog, dude. And just, like, in the middle of, like, of a conversation, he's just sitting next to her. And then she takes a bite. And then they start, he just felt very uncomfortable by that. He's like, yo, man, what was that? And then they laughed about her, and it was a joke. But here's the catch, though. That best friend and, like, that guy and the girl, they've, like, hooked up. They, like, made out.
3: Oh, no.
1: They were, like, they were talking one time, and they made out. So he saw that because, like, you know, he was there when it happened. And
0: like,
1: then
0: before
1: years
0: he
1: later,
0: got into it.
1: Yes. So years
3: he's
1: later.
3: He's going to always hold that.
1: So years later, he ended up finding her, and then, like, they just, because nothing happened. It was just, like, a night that it just,
2: yeah.
1: You know, they just were hooking up or whatever. But they just kissed. They made out a lot and then groping and stuff like that. But the thing is, so there's, like, history and tension there. Mm-hmm. So she thought it was going to be funny, and it's, like, but little did she know, like, he's still holding on to that. Guys don't forget about things
3: not
1: like that.
3: Not at all.
1: And yeah, you don't play with that. And he just, like, they ended up breaking up. Like, it got so bad, they ended up breaking up. And then this happened, like 2 weeks ago. And then now she officially said, like, oh, it's over. And I'm like, dang, just for a trend like that? Like, yeah. It was just a joke, but he just felt so uncomfortable by it.
3: Yeah.
1: And then he's always felt like a little bit of, like, you know, she told me that later that he confessed that he's always felt something between them. Like, whenever they were around, but, he felt uncomfortable.
0: And I understand, like, there's even more weight on that.
1: Yeah.
0: Because he saw them hook up before.
1: Right.
0: I wouldn't want to see my wife do that.
1: Yeah. No, I know. That is a, like, wild trend. Like,
0: somebody like Fuzzy or Jose or somebody feeding my wife a hot dog and she got her mouth open. And I'm like, nah, man.
1: Yeah, right. Yeah. It just ruins it. Even if it's a joke, it's just ruined it.
0: Yeah.
1: You're like, nah, this isn't
0: all these
1: fun.
0: Good pranks.
1: Yeah, but I'm telling you, I'm going to say it right now, and I don't want to make it racy, but it is a white trend. Because I've seen a lot of white people do it, and they're just kind of like, oh, we're laughing at all. Bill, what the hell? That's my wife. Come on. It's like, yo, no.
0: There's this thing where I see people.
1: Hands being thrown.
0: It's just too much on social media.
2: Yeah.
0: I see people going down the escalator, and they'll touch a woman's hand.
2: Yeah.
1: Oh, no.
0: And everything stops because they say, it's a prank.
1: Yeah.
2: Nah.
0: So any guy or any girl that's out there cheating now, even if somebody come in the house, mm-hmm. and see you hooking up, just jump up and say, it's a prank.
1: Right. It's a prank. It's on camera. It's content. Yeah. It's content, baby. It's content.
3: No. So they done, huh?
1: So they're done. Yeah. She's like, there's no bouncing back from that. Like, she was like,
2: there's a difference with like pranks, obviously, and disrespecting a relationship.
1: Yeah.
2: Well, like, there's like,
1: felt. That's what he felt. He felt like he was being disrespected.
2: Yeah.
1: Because the thing is, it happened in front of a lot of people.
0: Oh.
1: So he said that it was just like,
2: that's embarrassing.
1: Nah. That's what he
2: like,
1: said.
2: Like, imagine like going back to the same person.
1: He's a prideful dude. Like, he's a very prideful dude. Very like, you know, sensitive. So he doesn't like to play like that. He's always Mr. Cool Guy. He's the cool guy.
0: And
1: never does things to make it look weird.
0: The
1: know?
0: Joke being on you.
1: Yes.
2: Yeah. So,
0: you know what I'm saying? Everybody else can laugh at
2: like
0: it.
2: It depends on the prank, but those are just disrespectful.
1: I mean, a hot dog is wild, too.
0: Yeah, man.
1: I mean, pick the type of, like, a little fruit or something, but a hot dog.
4: A little fruit.
0: Oh, my.
1: All right.
0: You continue to hang out with us in the neighborhood.

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1: Big Boys Neighborhood, let's go ahead and get into your phone tap, man. Shout out to our man, Doc Winter. Yeah, man, one of the coolest bosses that we know. Really the only boss that we have. But this one right here, man, that makes him the coolest.
2: Yeah.
1: This one right here, man, is why I called a Doc Winter. Now, this phone tap, I got to paint a little picture for you. This one, I kind of just came to the company. Yeah. I'm brand new at the station. You know what I'm saying? Not brand new in radio. I'd already been, you know, a legend. Mm-hmm. But no, I hit up Doc and I told him, I said, Doc, I won this trip where I get to go see the Dalai Lama.
2: So cool.
1: And I have to go with my wife, man. And listen, this is like my first week on air. And listen to how long I asked Doc I need to be out with the Dalai Lama. Let's go to get into your phone tap on the 10s right here. Big Boys Neighborhood.

0: Hello?
1: Hello, Doc.
0: Hey, Vic, what's up, man?
1: I just wanted to hit you up, man, and see if you can help me or point me into the right direction.
0: What happened?
1: You know, my wife and I, you know, just on some spiritual stuff, man. Uh-huh. We had there was like this invitation lottery so you can go see the Dalai Lama, right?
0: Uh-huh.
1: And you travel to Nepal to actually, you know, see him. You don't spend a lot of time, but it's not like you can just pay and you can get in. You got to go through. It's an invitation lottery. We actually won the lottery. I wanted to take the time with my wife and actually go and get this spiritual cleanse.
0: When and how long?
1: About 19 days.
0: Oh.
1: Doc, if I can't focus, I'm not good to anyone.
0: Are you serious, man? Come on.
1: It's spiritual, bro. I'm not with the Dalai Lama every day, but I get to live off the land. There's massage fires. There's hot stone walks. There's moonlight foot tickling.
0: Right now, man?
1: I'm sitting in here in the station barefoot right now, bro. Like, I need to get in touch with the earth.
0: You gotta be kidding me, man. Seriously.
1: I wish I was.
0: Oh, man.
1: I need to flush my body, man. I need to do the Hiawatha smoke. I need to walk with the goats. I need to do it all, bro.
0: Man. All right, I'm on my way into the office.
1: All right. Brother. And I know with all the talent that you've had, they never probably really got you on a phone tap before, huh? I'm on my way to Nepal.
0: Yo, Vic, seriously, you, man. Gotta be kidding.
2: Phone taps on the tins. Every hour, every day. Right here at Big Boy's Neighborhood. The games, more intense.
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0: 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Louis G, what you got?
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3: Latino.
0: We'll speak about it. Y'all continue to hang with us in the neighborhood. 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

0: 93.9 Jams. Big Boys Big Neighborhood. Jesus Sepulveda. We were speaking on LeVar Ball, man.
1: Yeah, man.
0: Yeah, just, grandpa in the hood.
1: Yeah, exactly. Dude. It's just crazy to see him as like a grandpa. You know, I actually like that for him. Mm-hmm. You know, we've seen him being a, you know, a loudmouth dad. You know, he was just a basketball dad, a dadager, if that's you know.
0: The dadager.
1: But it's just great. He has his own podcast right now. LeVar Ball podcast.
0: Yeah, they invited me on it too. I got to go sit with him, bro.
1: Yeah, man, that's really dope. And like, he got his kids with him and his kids' kids. It was great.
2: I'm gonna tell you guys, man. It's beautiful watching all you guys raise your kids. I was watching, Zoe the other day. I saw you out there training Zoe.
3: Yeah, she just started. Man. Just started. I was day one.
2: She might love that.
0: Too late.
2: Then Jello brought all the grandkids over, man. I felt like a real grandpa the other day, man. I ain't never had that many babies in the house at one time. But I love what you're doing, Jello. You got them two girls. They on point together, boy. And then Velo, you got to be in shape to get that boy.
3: Yeah, he's active.
2: That boy's very active. That's good, I didn't know he was that fast.
3: It's my oldest one.
2: Man. But the craziest thing, like I said, I just love watching you guys do the same thing I used to do back in the day. And you guys got them kids close together, so that's good.
0: Yeah, man.
1: That's great, man. I love it. Yeah, right? It's like we all looked at him as like the crazy dad and this and that, but he saw the future. He knew he was doing.
0: Oh, yeah.
1: He built an ecosystem for him and his family, and I think that's beautiful to see now, especially with everything he's going through. You know, like he lost the leg. I don't know if he's getting he's got divorced.
0: Yeah,
1: you know, it's just, but the beautiful thing is that he has family around him.
0: You know, that's great. Super Flow, man, how he was so present.
1: Yeah.
0: And people really had a problem with him being present in his son's life.
4: Exactly. Hyping his kids up, overhyping them.
0: It's crazy how many dads or whatever that don't show up. And people had a problem with him saying that his kids were the best.
4: You were on that earlier. So I remember when they first came up and they started becoming, like, you know, super famous.
0: Oh, yeah.
4: You were like, man, you know what? That's a dad just being a dad.
0: Yeah, man.
4: Yeah. I was like, yeah, you know what? You're right, bro.
1: Yeah, and I didn't see that. I was on the side of like, yeah, he's annoying. He's just so loud. What is he talking about?
4: Yeah.
1: But looking at it on this side, I'm like, yeah, that was beautiful.
4: Right,
0: and
4: now.
0: He did talk them into a lot of pressure, too.
1: Yeah,
4: he did.
0: You know what I'm saying?
5: They all going to be on the Lakers. So
0: Even the Lakers like, hold on, man. Like, slow down.
1: Hey, man, there's something to it, man. Build great athletes.
6: It's also a different scene, like your dad or like how they are with their grandchildren. I thought my dad was not going to talk to my sister. Like, he didn't talk to my sister during her whole pregnancy. But after once my niece was born, it's like he forgot that she was a teen mom.
0: That's what people say. They say me like, they just turn into like jelly. Now look how soft you are now.
1: He can jump on the couch. It's okay.
0: Let me get away with that. You continue to hang out with us in the neighborhood, Big Boys Neighborhood.

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1: Big Boys Neighborhood. All right, we're going to go ahead and get on out of here. Definitely want to thank you guys for hanging out with us in the neighborhood, yes, man. Sir. Jesus was speaking about one of his friends, man, that broke up with his girl because of that TikTok trend, on social media trend, man, where...
2: She messed up.
1: Explain it again, bro.
2: Yeah, she literally told her boyfriend's best friend to feed her.
3: Oh, that's crazy.
2: And she ate, and it was like a hot dog, which was even more weird. And then she ate it, and the guy had a problem.
1: Yeah, and this is like a viral prank, but he didn't want to be like the joke.
2: Yeah, he didn't want to be the joke. It was around a lot of people, and the fact that they have a little bit of history. Wow. Like, she made out with him a long time ago at a party, so it's just uncomfortable for everybody, but enough to like break up with, which is crazy.
1: Hell yeah.
2: I mean, I guess. I think he was a little insecure about it, though.
3: Yeah, I don't know about breaking up. But yeah, I don't know about breaking up.
1: How long have you been together?
2: They've been together for like at least like 5 months. Like,
1: oh, I would definitely break up.
2: Yeah, really?
3: Oh, 5 months?
1: Because, because there's no big deposits in that. 5 months, I'm like,
3: yeah, like years is like, all right.
2: But the worst is like if they get back together now, it's going to be like, y'all, you're that sensitive. Like,
3: But then again, like, they did have a little history, you know? Yeah. They did kind of kiss before.
2: But who does it nowadays? Everybody got history.
3: What do you mean?
2: I guess the best friend, yeah, it's different. You're right.
4: Do you think he got like more mad at his girl or the best friend?
1: Yeah, did he break up with both of them?
2: Well, he's definitely like not at, like, he's giving space with the friend. Mm-hmm. He's not kicking it with the homie anymore like he was. But I think that's.
1: But it also depends too, man. Not just the time that they were together. Right. Like, what is it too? Is it a Hebrew national? What kind of hot dog is it?
2: Let's just say it was
4: an all beef Frank. Like, yeah. What's up?
2: It had a plump to it. You know what I mean?
1: Like a huffy.
2: Yeah.
1: When you cook them.
2: Yeah. Got plump.
1: Yeah.
2: The part, you know?
1: Yeah, exactly. The audacity. I'm definitely not going to be there, man. So maybe we can get him on, man. We should have got him on for the verses. What's better?
3: Right.
1: Yeah, man. Versus being single or being in a relationship. It's crazy because all the ladies were saying, like, being single. That's all it's up.
2: Some of them are bored. Some of them can't wait to get out of
3: a relationship. I do love a relationship, though. Like, I'm a little lover girl, but once you stress me out, I gotta go.
1: You haven't been in a relationship since I met you, huh?
3: I know.
2: But that's what relationships are. You gotta work it through.
3: It depends. But if you're gonna disrespect me, I gotta dip.
1: I wish your mom would. I'm gone, man. With my Nikes on. Gas, brake, dip. I'm just all gas, man.
3: But then I miss the cuddles the texts and what are you doing?
2: Something wrong
3: and
2: with a little dispute, though, you know? It makes a relationship strong, you know?
1: Right, little dispute.
2: Toxicness, though.
1: Okay, yeah.
2: But you're not going anywhere. Oh, chill. You love me, you're bad.
3: Yeah. You're toxic, dude.
2: Bring on
1: my hoodie. All right, but thank you guys for hanging out with us. Enjoy the rest of your day. We're a Big Boy Neighborhood, and we are gone.
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2: 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You know them old sugar daddy. They be tricking, they tell them girls.

0: 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That's your two. He's on there. Thanks so much for tapping in with us. You should also download our free iHeartRadio app so you can stream us. Hit the red mic and tell me what you're going to do with this $1,000 because we got that cash coming back. You just got to come right back Monday the 13th starting at 9 a.m. every hour into those keywords in your shot to pay them bills to recoup after what you spent on the fourth shoe. I'm going on vacation next week. And, you know, paying for everything ahead of time, you know, the hotel, the flights, the rental car, the whatever. Yeah, we gonna need some of that back. All right, we got Aaliyah try get up next. We'll get into some shady after that.
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0: 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So if you have not taken time to watch this on YouTube, go search Essence Fest Aaliyah Tribute. Then what I want you to do, I believe it was a lot of people involved in it. It was Ryan Destiny. It was Chloe Bailey. It was Seven Streeter. It was Maya. She did, to me, the best performance. She embodied Aaliyah 100%. Go watch how Maya just embodies Aaliyah during this tribute at Essence Fest, if you haven't already seen it. Because I've been watching this over and over again, like it's a true festival performance. And we'll get into Usher and Genuine's up next.
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6: 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Lionel Messi led the late match charge with his game-tying goal in the 83rd minute.
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6: 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The Swiss advanced by beating Colombia on penalty kicks.
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1: So the thing about me, I'm a horror buff. I love watching horror movies, but I'm a scaredy cat. I love watching the movies. I don't necessarily love things that scare me. If that, does that make sense? 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It's by an ex-NBA player, actually, by the way. It's called Horrible Podcast. And I've been just stuck on that. So I put some links, some videos on my IG, ASHLEE on air. Let's do Velvet DeVoe up next. I got T-Pain on the way.
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0: 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So the videos I've seen, it looks like a pretty lit time, Usher and Chris Brown. But I'm starting to see some criticism about it because some people are saying Usher was just on tour, what, 2 years ago? Last year? And then Chris Brown was literally just on tour for the past 2 years. So the thing is, even though Chris Brown did drop a new album and a deluxe, he's obviously running through, you know, his OG songs, right? From 20-some years ago. So, and Usher, he's running through his OG songs from, who knows, you know, 30-some years ago. And a lot of people were saying, like, it's just kind of just like the kids that are reheated nachos. Like, we already saw it last year. Nothing new has happened. We need to stop this touring every single year. Unless you drop a, like, formidable album that you're then touring, let's stop doing the same songs on tour. I don't know. I haven't seen it yet. So, I don't have a opinion either way. I'm just telling you what I see on TikTok. All right. So we'll get into Ja Rule on the way. I got Big Pun coming up after that.
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0: 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And yes, I am going to on vacation next weekend. Okay. And I just, you know, it's a lot. You know, it's a lot of money you don't necessarily plan for that you're going to be spending. So if you need to re-up on some extra cash, especially after this past holiday weekend, we'll get into that at 1. Stay tuned. I got Rihanna on the way.
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0: 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But really, say your name on our iHeartRadio app, stream our station, hit that red mic. Chime in with that, hit that microphone button, and what you gonna do with $1,000? You gonna just re-up after the fourth? You gonna, you know, make some more, you know, save it for back to school, make some more, you know, plans to make some payments, pay something off, get these student loans under wraps? Well, you got a shot at $1,000 coming back, and that is returning next Monday, the 13th, starting 9 a.m. Every hour, any of those keywords in your shot at the bag. Stay tuned. I got hip-hop Iran Juvie straight ahead.
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0: 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I know you're looking for that cash. That's all I can think about. How I'm going to pay this vacation off. Well, it's already paid. But I mean, how am I going to re-up what I spent? That's all I'm thinking about. So if that's you, and you have already kind of balled out the beginning of summer, or you still got to ball out. You only got a limited time. You got another shot to win $1,000 coming back next week. I'll tell you when you tune in straight ahead at 2 o'clock. Let's do Coolio up next. And Missy on the way.
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2: Today's a day off for tournament action. Kylian Mbappe in France will take on Morocco in the quarterfinals tomorrow.
3: 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France finally in front!
2: 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The winner of tomorrow's match will play the winner of Spain-Belgium in the semifinals.
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0: nowadays everybody wanna talk like they got something to say, but nothing comes out when they move their lips, just a bunch of gibberish. 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